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Oh, love, they don't love you like I love you. Oh, don't, they don't love you like I love you. Something don't feel right because it ain't right.

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Just be thankful. 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

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If you get too cold, I'll tax the heat. If you take a walk, and this is awful, I'll tax your feet. 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He's awful. Now don't ask me what it's for.